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1: Para amantes que nunca dejan de girar. 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
2: 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Every fiber in me wants to shout and scream, stop, to run across to him and take him in my arms, to tell him I love you. You silly, silly man, I love you. But instead I stand still, heart cracking. There's little curls on the back of his head bouncing as he steps out of my life.

0: 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I'm trying to get to sleep.
1: Tus ojos leen vertical.
2: Tu mente escucha horizontal. Escucha en horizontal.